nothing more, nothing more, nothing more, nothing more, nothing more, nothing more, nothing more, nothing more.

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Red Hot Chili Peppers, Californication.

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Auburn, Brooklyn House of Dean. Dannemora, Sing Sing, Attica.

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1: 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It's embarrassing.
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can both endure a hurricane. Oh, my baby, won't you come and love me and give me relief from this awful misery? Then the girl said, what is all this talk?

Danilo Perez. Clyde Hampton. And Claudio Roditi. Thank you very much. One. Nova.

Quiet Riot, Come and Feel the Noise. Red Hot Chili Peppers, Californication.

honey, how could you cheat me this way? Hey, hey, how'd you cheat me this way?

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And we all know it. Because we're the ones who created it. We're gonna have to be the ones to clean it up. We're gonna have to learn to live together. And love each other.

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He has no choice. 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He has no choice.

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Oh, well, he's a. 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